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0: 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Then me, Yashura, Loke, Api Kendra Gatula Tina tenor tick. 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Are a Karavatikiane, Talmasu happen over Halmesu?
1: Sikalano,
0: Sikalano, tell no, Samala. Then may well have a Loke, then may our decorate medical. Loke, how we get in our veddy? Lay Selevino, Galagin and a veddy. Ek at the Martin in the Labune at the Mame, Palestine, Israel, Kandam de Catara, which a Tatia take away, Okataka, Golia Vashin Patrina Gatti, Vasi, Russia, Ukraine, Gatum Patanga, Irabasi, America, Patangana, Iran, a ticker. Then where Balapirling Ekanatang, where Gatum make. Lanka put a witch in the head, Sulupatune. Mugade Patti, Radina Carladana, what a may Patti? Take a yano.
1: And you are
0: somehow lad a band of Villa Yeliano. Oh, where the Itamai Hattie, then Kenny, somehow a peum market in Luke Vatema, Yana Muduma. Okay, Vadipuramati and Homo Samutra Sandi Hatama, you can't better Ratmundi. Maybe I will take a liquor one Alaganina, Taikati Palatino, Ikilakina, Ekatirika, Balapam Kerra, Epatin Tabak, Almudu Patin Tamayanati. Kuhamanamut, maybe I will make Pavutu Tatia take Lanka Vatat, Luku, Pedanak, Tieno. Apehitu,
1: good act, they were sit the Venoa, you need me, Trashno, take him of it.
0: Animar, Mapitu and Arapa, who get us to get a hand of it in America, Virane,
1: Adela the Kila,
0: Samahan Villa, Igila. Namut, America were. Patangata, it was say Apahu, Irane Paharaduna, then Tigak, I will me Yano, Eatari, America, be Arakshikali Cambria, Ivatino, what Russia Tigak Vinova, Weatari, yeah, we get him, Missumisu Atra, we get him, Palapirli, Ekapatani, Abayuatari, Sabahavika Vipatur in that tongue, Samahala, Sabahadarme, than one day Nagata Hammer, Ekat, Barbatali with the Hiradan, up in Nepali.
1: Then we could get to my ticker, so Bahadaham Daduan, then Nigi Homer, Katauter and Atun on Edu.
0: Oh, and I done Taparaki picking. We need to decorate at Aduka Laking, Harad, over the Mataka, Nepal, Jalagalma, Abideka, some up at the Mataku, Abida, Tsunami.
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